0: Yeah, Scott Party Max here on your favourite radio station. You're into the last hour of the show. Up next, we've got Faithless and Insomnia. Then after that, we've got Keep On Dancing. That's what we are here to do. We are to keep on dancing. Have as much fun as we can while you listen to Scott's Party Mix with me, the Budgie Boy. Budgie Boy, we love you. Budgie Boy, yes, we do. Power up and burn. How are you all doing? I'm doing absolutely fantastic. Yes, I am. I'm enjoying the music. I'm dancing away here in the studio and I'm singing along. Yes, I am. Yes, this is Scott's Party Mix here on your favourite radio station.
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cease like a curse. 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At least a couple of weeks since I last slept, kept taking sleepers. But now I keep myself pep. Deeper still, the night I write by candlelight, I find in sight fundamental movement. So when it's black, this insomniac, take an original tack. Keep the beast in my nature under ceaseless attack. I get no sleep. I can't get no sleep.

0: Absolute brilliant, yes. I'm loving the music. I'm dancing away here in the studio. Coming up next, we've got Black Lace, I Am The Music Man. So if you know the words to that, sing along, go on, don't be scared. Nobody's watching, no, I promise. Then after that, we've got Power Music Workout with a friend like me from Aladdin. Yes, I love that. I like to sing away to that, I do, yes, and crack all the windies at the same time. Aye. 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

0: absolute brilliant. Yes, I'm dancing away here in the studio under the fly in the studio. Yes. Terrible flies. A fly in the wall documentary, this is. Oh, yes. Where's the cats when you need them, eh? Where's the cats? Aye. That's Scott Pike Mix here on your favourite radio station. Never mind the cats, no. Coming up, we've got Nina Simone and Pretty Lights with I Put a Spell on You. Yes, I did. I Put a Spell on You to listen to Scott Pike Mix. Then after that, we have absolute brilliant Divine Hymns. I danced in the morning, absolutely brilliant. This is Scott Pike Mix here on your favourite radio station. Budgie Boy, we love you. Budgie Boy, yes, we do. Let's party with the Budgie Boy.
1: Let's party. With Scott's Party

0: Yeah, Scott Pike Mix here on your favourite radio station. Sadly, it is the end of the show, yes. But don't worry, I have a mega mix coming up. Yes, a mega mix, which we always end with a mega mix. Yes, we need to end with a mega mix because it's absolute brilliant. It is, because everybody likes a wee mega mix to end with, don't they? Yes, they do. Yes. This is Scott Pike Mix here on your favourite radio station. Thank you once again for listening. And yes, it has been an amazing 3 hours. It has, yes. But do not worry, I'll be back next week, same time, here on your favourite radio station. Thank you for listening. My nickname is the Budgie Boy. Budgie Boy, we love you. Budgie Boy, yes, we do. Thank you for listening. And I'll speak to you next week. Next week, same time, same place, only here on Scott's Party Mix. Yes, thank you once again for listening in. It has been a pleasure as usual. Yes, it has. It has been a massive, fantastic show. And I hope you've enjoyed it. Yes, I hope you've been singing, dancing, and having a wee party like we're supposed to do. Have a wee party. Does that sound good? Aye, it does, yes. Scott Party Mix, and I'm going to get ready. That's fly, because that fly is coming into my face as I have to say, oh yeah, this is my party mix. This is my party mix, yes. This is Scott Party Mix. Thank you for listening. Budgie Boy, we love you. Budgie Boy, yes we do. Let's party with the Budgie Boy. Let's go.
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Hi, and welcome to Showtime with me, Bob A. Baker. I've got a love song show for you this time, playing you back-to-back love tracks. Hopefully you're going to enjoy the show and it puts you in the mood for love. Let's start it all off with Miss Donna Summer.

0: Here's Gladys Knight and her Pips. Help me make it through the night.
1: I'm imagining a lot of happy people. And most of you are with someone you love. Well, you are the lucky ones. All over the world there are lots of people who are alone tonight. I imagine most of us have been in that situation at some time or another. I know I have. Recently I heard a most beautiful song with a dynamic lyric that really expresses this feeling of loneliness. It means a lot to me personally, and I'd like to share it with you. I think you'll see what I mean.

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Next up, we have Andy Williams and Can't Get Used to Losing You.

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Here's Blondie and Alex Newell.

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Next up, Will to Power. Baby, I love the way you.

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Playing you back-to-back love songs on your favorite radio station. Hopefully you've enjoyed the show and you'll come back and listen to another one. I'd like to wish you all the very best. Stay safe, and until the next time, bye-bye for now.

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1: Hello and welcome to the Sound Labs Future Hits radio show. On today's show, we have interviews from Bi Perula and Dan Byrne. That comes alongside a load of new music. And you've already heard Mull Historical Society with Dopamine Eyes, which is off their brand new record, out now. And up next is Barry Manilow, back with a brand new single called Another Life. And it's here on the Sound Labs Future Hits.

0: And that was Hayley Sales with All or Not at All. Hopefully you enjoyed that. Now, it's time for our first interview of the show. It comes from Biperula. They've got a new album out this week. We've got their track Orange Blossom. There's a million reasons to play straight up after. So, Biperula, how are you?
1: Oh, hello. Pretty good here.
2: Hello, Jim.
1: Hi from Montreal.
3: Yeah, no, hope everything's going well over where you are, because things are going well here, especially because we've been playing a single of yours called I Don't Know. Tell us a bit about the single, first of all.
1: Yeah, well, this is a song that is supposed to be the answer of our first single, Kissburn. So, you know, so it's the other part of the story where somebody, you know, it's kind of like, it's like, can maybe imagine like we're in a party and that this part is like more of like the person trying to understand what the other people, the other person is saying, like, you know, trying to, I don't know, make it, try to make it or something. It's a song, it's a shuffle to that we record, there's two drums in it.
2: Yeah.
1: It was recorded live. We had a lot of fun recording it here in Montreal. And yeah, I mean, you have a question from one, I don't know. It's like, it's one of the songs we love the most.
2: Yeah, and it's super fun to play live too.
1: Yeah.
2: Because we sing on stage, everybody on the chorus. It's like it's a party. It's a party in a party mode.
1: Yeah.
2: It's super fun.
3: Good. No, good. That's great to hear. And it's coming off your new album, Something Out of Nothing, which is due out June the 5th. What can we expect to hear on the record?
1: Well, here, for the record, you might find two sides of our music. You already have a little hint of the first two songs, Kissburn, I Don't Know, which those are more up-tempo. So the first, the A side, let's call it, it's songs to listen in a standing position. It's a little bit more up-tempo, where you find also lyrics a little bit more lighter, you know, like nothing like too brainy. And the B side, the songs to listen in a sitting position, is like more introspective side. Lyrics are a little bit more in-depth. There's grief song, there's songs about distance, also for our family,
2: mother,
1: you know, and even like the songs are more slow too. You can find other arrangements. It's more acoustic too.
2: Yeah, and there's a one song we sing in French, another one in Spanish and Inuktitut, and is featuring with Elisa P, an artist from Canada.
1: Yes, and so also like you can find these two vibes in this record. Also, we thought that you know, having this duality was good to show also what it is for us, like music, because like we come from different places, different countries, and we have different backgrounds. So at one point we have like different styles of music, but it also that resumes what life is, kind of, you know, having ups and downs. So we were like, okay, let's go. Let's have this little different sides.
2: Duality.
1: Yeah, the duality, exactly.
3: Hmm. Yeah, nice. Good to hear. And the sound that you've made with this record, is it the sound you wanted, or is it kind of how it turned out as you were writing and recording it?
1: Well, I think it was pretty already with the same thing we wanted, you know, like the first record we did, it was also more more slow. The second one, we got to meet each other better. We spent like 3 months in the studio preparing this record, and I find what we found what we wanted. Like,
2: yeah.
1: I don't know, like you have to say that, but the fact that we work with the same team, like the same producer and same engineer, it makes it like so good. Like we're really happy with the record. Sounds great. The arrangement was already like kind of made already and the pre-prod.
2: Mm-hmm.
1: And there's only a few things that changed during the recording session.
2: and we record everything live
1: Yeah.
2: on tape.
1: Yeah, so that also gives a different vibe, because like that's what we want to keep, is like the music alive. You know, the feeling, it's, I mean, you know, we put click and we rec all together, and then the few overdubs we have to make were done.

enjoyed the interview there with By Perula, followed by their latest single, Orange Blossom. There's a Million Reasons. Hopefully you enjoyed that. Now, we are all over social media, so come and find us at The Sound Lab, yes, on all the socials. You can also check out the website at thesoundlabuk.co.uk. So while you go and check us out on all the socials and give us some follows, of course, we've got a couple of tracks to play you. A double Keys for you now. We've got some J Keys on the way, but up next is Split Keys. The track is called Lightning, and it's here on the Sound Lab's Future Hits.

And you've just heard a couple of tracks. Jay Keys was at first with Mad About You, and that was followed by Intuition with Domination. 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The track is called Repeat After Me, and it's here on The Sound Lab's Future Hits.

And that was CR Circumph for you there. You're Gonna Let It Go is the name of the track. Hopefully you enjoyed that. Now, we at the Sound Lab do a few other radio shows. Yeah, we are doing some pop punk tunes on our Pop Punk Party radio show that just lasts for just an hour. We also have a Christmas show that comes out every year, and we did 3 episodes last year. So if you want to check out both of those, plus previous episodes of this very show, Future Hits, then head to the website, thesoundlabuk.co.uk, click International Radio Shows. It'll take you to our Mixcloud page, The Sound Lab UK. So while you go and check out all the other shows that we do and have done, we've got a new track from Late Night Thoughts. The track is called Days Like These, and it's here on The Sound Lab's Future Hits.

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1: En el principio, solo hay silencio. Un silencio profundo, antiguo. 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
2: Tonight there is no innocence.
1: No distance between the body and the abyss. Solo el ritmo. Solo la caída.

0: noche resonaba.
1: And that was Avohi Avoha with La Noche Resonaba. Hopefully you enjoyed that. Now it's time for our second interview of the show, and it comes from Dan Byrne. He's just released a brand new record. We've got his track Pulling Me Under to play straight up after. So Dan Byrne, how are you?
2: I am great, thank you, Jim. How about yourself? Are you okay?
1: Yeah, not bad. Thanks so much. So we've been playing a single of yours called Pulling Me Under. Tell us a bit about the single, first of all.
2: Yeah, it's the most recent kind of delivery from ourselves, and we wanted something to go along with the release of the album, because obviously up until this point we've had, I think it's 4 different singles that have all been serviced, and we wanted to look at the rest of the songs from the album and go, you know, which one is most representative or hits a few more bases, because as you might be aware and some people might not be, on the album, there are a lot of different genres and ideas spanned across the entire work. It's not just all classic rock or all metal or anything like that. So this was kind of an offering from my perspective, which was a little bit edgier and heavier, but it had a bit of a groove to it. And to contrast with the kind of bluesier and classic rock-esque songs that we've released so far.
1: Nice. Yeah, nice. And that is off your debut record, This Is Where the Show Begins, which is out 22nd of May. What can we expect to hear on the record?
2: I think that the going into this record, the thread that I really wanted to have is it's all the music that I listen to and want to put out into the world, but the common thread amongst these songs is my voice. So as I just mentioned, it's not necessarily all one lane. I listen to millions of different things at home, as I'm sure you do, and a lot of listeners also do. And I when I started this solo project, I've been in projects before that have been in, you know, a certain genre or fan base. And when I went into this project under my own name, I kind of didn't want to

0: current kind of alternative landscape.
1: Yeah, no, for sure. And you mentioned about the number of different genres on this record. The sound that you've ultimately made with it, is it the sound you wanted, or is it kind of just how it turned out as you were writing and recording it?
0: I'll be totally honest with you. I don't think I had a set thing as to what I wanted to create. A lot of it was written over a span of 3 months. I kind of locked myself away in this office that you see behind me, and I just wrote some songs. And some of the songs on the album, I had ideas from when I was like 14 years old, and I kind of didn't know what to do with that. And I was like, well, wouldn't it be cool if I could take something that was inherently myself, especially when I'd not really lived much or had much experience again, with a viewpoint of what I've done over the past couple of years, can I come back to some of these ideas? And one of my favorite songs on the album, Home, which is the one that closes it, that's an idea I had for a long time and just couldn't, I didn't know where the song was going. And then I think after a few years, I lived in London for a bit, I moved away, I've come back up north, and after having some more experience, I've gone, you know what, this speaks to me now. This is exactly what I want to do with it. And there's a lot of that on the album. I think I just let it kind of dictate itself, and I just wrote the songs as and when they came to
1: No, fair enough. And
0: me.
1: I'm sure you wrote more than what made it onto the record. What happens to those now? Is it a case of trying them again down the line or binning them off and starting again when the time comes?
0: I actually love that question, only because I have such a strict way. Basically, if I'm not feeling a certain song as I'm writing it, I have a tendency to get stuck on an idea. So I think the best thing for me is to just absolutely scrap it. So they are still there, they're within the depths of my folders. But if I'm not feeling something or I can't see where the song is going to go, I kind of just close it down, start something new, because otherwise I'll spend 4 weeks trying to do the same idea over and over again. So it's just a way of me managing myself, I think. But hopefully, as I just mentioned, there's some ideas from years ago that I managed to dig up and work around. So album 2, 3, 4, maybe some of those ideas will then end up on them.
1: Good, yeah, nice to hear. And I'd like to talk a bit more about the writing process as well. So for you, how do tracks normally start off?
0: It is a combination of things. I spend a lot of my life singing into the Voice Memos app on my iPhone. So there's many, many different melodies or choruses or something on there. Sometimes I'll work with that and try and put chords around it, but more often than not, I tend to start with a guitar, because by trade I'm a guitarist, but it was only when I couldn't find a singer is when I went, okay, you know what, I'll sing until we find somebody. And then 10 years later, I'm still singing. I normally start with a guitar. I'll have some ideas, and then typically the lyrics then follow either the vibe or the mood of the song that I'm currently trying to write. It's very, very rarely the other way around.

and I hope you enjoyed the interview there with Dan Byrne, followed by his latest single, Pulling Me Under. And that's the end of the first hour of the Sound Lab's Future Hits. But stick around for hour two, where we have interviews from Professional 101 and Bayside. We also have a live session from Mimi Detroit to come your way as well. And that's all in hour two. But to finish off the hour, we have some Maren Davidson for you now. The track is called Cleveland Street, and it's here on the Sound Lab's Future Hits.

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In this hour, interviews from Professional 101 and Bayside from Slam Dunk Festival a couple of weeks ago. Plus, we have a live session from Mimi Detroit to come your way as well. And that comes alongside a load of new music, and you've already heard Honey Badger with Get Away. And up next is The Bitter Pills. The track is called Set Me Free, and it's here on the Sound Lab's Future Hits.

0: And that was Moi Caprice with A Difficult Age. And it's now time for our third interview of the show, and it comes from Professional 101. They've been busy releasing new music, and we've got their track Life of Moderation to play straight up after. So, Professional 101, how are you?
1: Amazing.
0: Good. Great to hear. So, we've been playing a single of yours called Life of Moderation. Why don't one of you tell us a little bit about the single?
1: Rob?
2: Well, I didn't write the single. I wish I wrote something like that. But as usual, our songwriter extraordinaire, Manny Waldner, showed up to the studio. We were actually recording in Rack at the time when Manny came to me. He said, I've got this riff. I think it's something, you know. And I was downstairs in studio too. And sound-wise, it was just one of those kind of magic moments. Sound-wise, the guitar was already hooked up to a really, really lovely you know, Marshall cab and orange rig, and the sound coming out was great. And Manny said, can you, it goes a little like this. And we just started to jam it. And straight away, there was just, you know, when you get a groove in a song, there was a vibe just immediately. And Seb Monk was there kind of filming us, and we sort of lost ourselves in the room. And then, and just Manny, as usual, started spitting out these lyrics that were just otherworldly. And so delivering songs like that to the rest of the guys in the room was kind of easy. I think, Manny, why don't you tell us kind of where the idea came from, dude?
1: Well, actually, the idea came from where when we met Danton, and basically I was really stressed. We had like, it was just, I think, our second or third gig ever, like, you know, my second or third gig ever in life. And I was really stressed because I was thinking, oh, my God, we have this like really, you know, massive producer coming to see it. And I really wanted to impress him. Like, I was like, you know, we got to like, you know, we got to get this guy excited about the project and everything. So I just built up this whole like thing in my head. And I was like, but then I was also kind of doubtful, thinking like, what am I doing? Like, you know, like, what am I like, you know, I should know better. I'm old enough to know better than to do this silly stuff right now in my life kind of thingy. And it was this like big, like confusion in my head between these two different things, really wanting to, you know, do well. And then also, and also thinking like, what am I doing? Like, you know, and then this whole, like, what's the, what, like, you know, this question about like, well, what am I supposed to be doing? Like, you know, like, just like, what, live some sort of a moderate life or go to work and this. I was like, yeah, I should be doing this. You know, it was kind of like my, it was kind of to pump myself up. And then I felt so horribly stressed about it. And then it went really well. It went really well. And the next day, I you know, I still have a real job, like I'm a physical therapist. And next day, after like big buildup, I had to like work whole day. I think I had like 8 or 9 clients, and I was so knackered at the end of that day. But I felt like, you know, as I was driving home, I was in the car, North Circular, and I kind of felt this, like, you know, felt kind of pumped. I did it, like, you know, Danton was really super pleased. I had this really great conversation with him. He was like, "Oh my God, you guys are great." I finished this great day of work, and I was going home, and I had this like down and down and down and down. I was like, "Oh," and then in the morning, I don't know, in like 2 minutes, wrote the lyrics for it. Yeah, it was weird.
0: Nice, yeah, nice. And that's coming off your debut record, This Is The Sound, which is due to come out 6th of November. How's it sounding at the moment?
2: I think it sounds absolutely stellar. I mean, of course, we're biased, but, you know, we got it back and we did the usual thing of, you know, standing in the studio and saying everything was great and then driving our producer mad by getting the mixes back and then changing everything and then listening again. And then on like mix 4 or 5, we started to sort of really get into fine details. And that's kind of when we knew we're onto something here. So we sent it up for mastering with the, has to be mentioned, John Weber up at Air Studios, who's just the guy's a magician. And we got the whole thing back, and we had our first listening party the other night. And yeah, it sounds pretty big. It sounds like a rock band should.
0: Good, yeah, good. And obviously we're still about 7 months away from the record coming out. Is there anything else you need to do to it, or is it done?
1: No, I think we've been fiddling with it so much that I think like we're kind of like, when do you stop? Like, you know, I don't think there's ever a moment where like, you know, when you, I don't, as an artist, I think rarely there's a moment where you go like, oh, that's it, it's perfect now. Like, I think, you know, it's quite common, I think, with people just going like, oh, I want to tweak it, you know, because every time you hear a new version of whatever it is, every time you hear a new version of anything, or if you're painting or anything, it's always new, and it always is inspiring, further inspiring. Like, you always think like, oh, I'm gonna add that, or I'm gonna change that. Like, and I think at some point you have to make that call. Like, you know, you have to make that call. Like, this is it. Like, you know, this is enough. Like, you know, like, and because you can't go on forever. I mean, you want to kind of, because it is kind of a fun bit about it, I think, like, to be honest with you. I think it's the ni nicest thing about it is the creative thing, you know.

and hope you enjoyed the interview there with Professional 101, followed by their single Life of Moderation. Now we've got a couple of tracks to play you before we get to our live session from Mimi Detroit. We've got some Oriana Giddy on the way, but up next is Grand Central versus The Works. The track is called Without You Now, and is here on the Sound Lab's Future Hits.

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0: And that was Oriana Guidi with Four Better. Hopefully you enjoyed that. And it's now time for our live session. And this week comes from Mimi Detroit. Thanks so much to Mimi for recording this for us. So we're going to hand over to Mimi Detroit for her live session.
1: Hey, this is Mimi Detroit. Thanks so much for listening into our live session on the Sound Lab. Huge thanks also to Jim for having us on today. This is our first song and it's called Mean Rock and Roller. It was written during the lockdown and it was about doing what you love in life and not conforming to what society thinks you should do. And basically, if you really want to do something and you really love it, just do it. Follow your heart, follow your dreams, and be a mean rock and roller.

0: The next song is called Green Monday. It was originally written in like 5 minutes, and it was sort of a song that didn't really think we were going to do anything with, but it's kind of developed into its own little animal, and it's become quite a favourite on our weekly live stream. So it's about sort of like making positive changes to help the environment and help the state of the world, and just make small changes for the better, to make a difference. That's what it's about, really. Before it's too late. Yeah, this is Green Monday.
1: One, two, three, four.

Okay, our final song for you today is our latest single. It is called Good Life, Talking About That. And it's basically about when you're chasing your dreams and when you're doing something that means a lot and you're going for these goals in life. It's sometimes you get carried away in the like trying to get where you think you want to get. And then you miss everything that's going on and you miss the journey. So Good Life is sort of about that and just stopping and looking around you and being in the present with it. And yeah, here's Good Life.

And thanks so much to Mimi Detroit for recording that for us. And if you're a fan of our sessions, and I know so many of you are, then on next week's show, Jodie Langford is on the show, so make sure you tune in for that. Now, you've probably been wondering what's been playing underneath my chit-chat today. Well, I can tell you the artist is Sweet Gorilla, back with a brand new single called Good Thing, and we're going to play you it in full right now on The Sound Lab's Future Hits.

0: And that was Serpico with Sweet. And it's now time for our final interview of the show, and it comes from Bayside. I had a chat with them at Slam Dunk Festival just a couple of weeks ago, and this is what they had to say. So, Bayside, how are you?
1: Excellent. How are you?
2: Not too bad.
3: Having a great day.
1: Good. Yeah. And enjoying the sun? Nick's
2: right.
1: Nick's doing great. You're here at Slam Dunk. How's your day been so far?
2: Oh, amazing. Amazing. I love being in the UK in general, but being here for a festival, and this is always a great one.
1: Yeah, for sure. Yeah.
3: It's just, we're happy that the weather is like this,
1: yep.
3: You know? I feel like it's so uncommon for it to be this way that we can't stop talking about it.
1: Yeah, definitely. And are you hoping to catch some bands this weekend?
3: Yeah, I think when we're done talking to you, we're going to go watch the Menzingers.
2: Mm-hmm. Yeah.
3: And then we'll see what else is tonight. I didn't really look at the schedule that much. I want to say we're going to see Taking Back Sunday, but we're going on tour with them in like a week, so yes. We could probably wait until...
2: Start a tour with them on Friday in the States.
1: Yeah.
2: But Motion City Soundtrack, too.
3: Oh, yeah, Motion City's on later.
2: Great band. Okay. We're sharing a bus together.
1: Yeah.
2: So there are
1: they mentioned it earlier.
2: There are bus friends.
1: They said, did they say your aircon was broken or it was working nicely?
3: Oh,
1: I can't remember which one random.
3: It's very nice.
1: It's very nice.
2: Good. Too cold, actually.
1: Can't be too cold, surely. And as you mentioned, you had

0: Part two is going to a lot of places that we don't normally go, like smaller markets and stuff. And that, it's fun to like change things up because it keeps you present. You know, it's hard to go into autopilot.
1: Yeah.
0: Which is easy to do on tour. So it's, changing the sight lines, going to new cities, playing new venues, it keeps it interesting.
1: Yeah, for sure. Is the set list same this weekend as you're doing on tour, or are you mixing things up?
0: Well, we've got a longer set on the tour than we do here. But we are playing everything that we are playing.
2: Everything we
0: here.
2: Played today, we're playing on that, plus like another handful of songs.
1: Mm-hmm. Nice. And because you guys have been around for a while, is it still straightforward to create your set list, or is it a bit of a challenge now?
0: I mean, we've got 9 records out, and then EPs and stuff on top of that. So it is hard to fit everything in. But I mean, we kind of have a formula. I think we have a good sense of what people want to hear. So it's usually like we have about half the set is usually stuff that we just know we have to play. And then promoting new stuff gets put in there. And then we always try to do the rounds with the old records and play something from the old records that people maybe didn't expect or never saw us play before.
1: Yeah, for sure. And it's obviously been a couple of years since the last record. And apart from a reworking of a track last year, a bit quiet on the music front. What's going on in the minds at the moment?
2: We're further than people think into a new record right now. Yeah, we are past the, like, you know, we're still writing, but we have a chunk of it written. We have a chunk of it recorded already. We'll wrap that up at the end of the summer and be new music kind of top of next year.
1: Yeah, nice. How's it sounding at the moment?
2: The best ever.
0: Yeah, life-changing.
2: For us and other people.
0: It sounds great. I mean, we're taking a different approach with making the record this time. We're really just taking a lot more time.
1: Like,
0: actively working on it. We're spending a ton of time writing songs. Something that we've never really done is write way more songs than what's going to go on the record.
1: Yeah.
0: And like, be able to, like, pick only the best ones. Surprisingly, you'd think that bands do that often, but that's not something that we normally do.
1: Yeah.
0: So spending a ton of time writing, and then revising those songs, demoing the songs over and over, like, to see what changes about them.
1: Mm-hmm.
0: Yeah, we're really spending a long time on it.
1: And was that intentional?
0: Yes.
2: Yeah, I mean, because we have so many records, but we also have, like, a chip on our shoulder always to improve and have our fans not only stick around, but, like, enjoy growing with us, but also still a major goal is to make new fans. So we obviously can't do the same thing over and over, so we're just trying to figure out like what fits inside like the sound of Bayside, which we've done more so on the last two records, but we're still for like the third consecutive record now just kind of expanding what that sound is.
1: Yeah,
0: it's really important to always sound like Bayside, you know. I mean, just as a music fan myself, I don't like when I love a band and then they stop sounding like that band. So it's really important to us to make sure it sounds like Bayside, that the fans are going to like it. That's stuff that we put a lot of time and effort into. But like Nick said, it's also trying to make it, how is it going to be different than the last record, or the last 9 records for that matter. So it's definitely challenging. We could just go make a record that sounds just like the old records, but we don't want it. And we could just go make a record that is whatever we dream up, that sounds nothing like the old records, but we don't want to do that either. So we give ourselves more work, but I think it's worth it.
3: We're now in the approach phase. Everything looking good.
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6: And I hope you enjoyed the interview there with Bayside. For you from Slam Dunk Festival just a couple of weeks ago. And that's the end of the show for another week, I am afraid. But don't you worry, we will be back next week with that live session from Jodie Langford, as already promised, plus an interview with Embrace. So make sure you tune in for that. And if you can't wait until then, social media at The Sound Lab, yes, on all the socials. And you can also check out the website, thesoundlabuk.co.uk. And we're going to finish off the show with a couple of tracks for you. The Longship with Hounds of Hell is on the way, but up next is Three Lions Roar. We Are England is the track, and I'll see you next week for another episode of the Sound Lab's Future Hits. Goodbye.

0: keeping it real, son.
1: That's right.
0: The shining star. You're my shining star, girl.

You just heard two selections at the outset of this show, imploring to praise the Lord. The first selection you heard came from Tyrone Graham with Come On Everybody. And secondly, you heard from the Sounds of Imani with Come Praise the Lord With Me. I'm Melvin Jordan, your host for God's Show, the fastest 60 minutes on Gospel Radio today. This is Gospel Vibrations, and here are the ways where you can connect with me at any time. You can use the handle of MelvinJordan71 over on the social sites of Instagram, TikTok, or X, the name of Melvin Jordan over on LinkedIn. You can also use that name of Melvin Jordan or Melvin Jordan II on Facebook to send me an FB friend request, or you can email me at gospelvibrations1@gmail.com. That's gospelvibrations1@gmail.com. And we do have features for you to enjoy, like we always do while we are here together, such as the retro selection of the day, the selected picks of the day, and I do have a selection of two, and the words of inspiration. But before we get back into music, I have to reference a new radio network that is carrying Gospel Vibrations. It's 1SSVA Radio outside of Richmond, Virginia. So thank you, the staff at 1SSVA Radio, for adding Gospel Vibrations to your programming lineup. And let's get back into music. The next selection you will hear is a declaration from an artist that has interviewed on this show previously, and his name is Rick Dorn, and the song is entitled I'm Blessed. And secondly, you will hear from Pastor Joe Bogger, featuring another artist that has interviewed on this show in the past, and her name is Lena Bird Miles, with the song Don't Be Afraid. And I'll be back in about 7 minutes to give you the words of inspiration. This is the GV, also known as Gospel Vibrations.

but words of inspiration have come upon us, and today's words come from the Ones Who Grow On series, which you can find on the Gospel Vibrations page over on Facebook. He leads me beside quiet waters from Psalms 23:2. If you ever said to yourself, I don't even have time to think, then you know how hard it is to concentrate when you're being bombarded from all sides. It's even harder to focus on God in His Word when we can't take time to renew our minds and refresh our spirits through quiet reflection. God doesn't often shout to get our attention. Instead, the Bible says that He speaks in a still small voice from 1 Kings 19:12, which means you need to be listening. So what can you do to put yourself in a position to hear God's voice? It requires making time in your daily routine to become still and quiet in God's presence. Find a room in your house, outside under the tree, or some other place where you can shut out the distractions of the world for a few precious minutes each day. And that is definitely one to grow on. We have to take time throughout our day to spend time with God, to meditate with God. But God wants to speak to us, but we have to have our mind focused on Him. We can't be too busy doing the things that God has allowed us to do. We have to take the time to listen to the small, still voice that He has. Take time out today. Don't shut God out of your activities, because He's the one who gives you health and strength. This is the Fastest 60 Minutes on Gospel Radio today. This is God's show. This is Gospel Vibrations as we move into our picks of the day. The first selection we'll hear will come from Maverick City with Run to You. And the second selection you will hear will come from, I call him my favorite gospel artist, Dedrick Haddon with I Need You. Then we'll dig into the crates for our retro selection of the day. A few more selections after that, and I will be back to take us to our Exodus. This is the Fastest 60 Minutes on Gospel Radio today. This is Gospel Vibrations.

It's in the choir set, baby. Yes, it is. Anybody still singing the choir? Where you at, choir members? God bless you. Ooh.

It's time for the last word before we head into our final two selections here on Gospel Vibrations. But I will leave you with this like I always do. Love yourself, but then love someone. And remember that Christ loves you, and he died and paid the price on Calvary, that you may have eternal life. Salvation is free. All it takes the utterance of your lips and accepting him as your Lord and personal Savior. And here are the ways where you can connect with me at any time. You can use the handle of MelvinJordan71 over on the social sites of Instagram, TikTok, or X. You can use the name of Melvin Jordan over on LinkedIn. Use that name of Melvin Jordan or Melvin Jordan II over on Facebook to send me FB friend requests. And while you're over there on Facebook, stop by our Gospel Vibrations page over there. I encourage you to like and share that page with everyone. 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Write to me and I will write you back in an expedient manner. Pray for me and I will definitely pray for you. And remember that you have been commissioned from Matthew 28:19 to go out, spread the gospel and let the lost know that the wells of salvation, which is everlasting life, can be obtained as long as they accept Jesus Christ as their Lord and personal Savior. 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And from the words of inspiration, be sure to spend time with God, make time.

0: Remember to respect yourself and respect others. Continue to lift, inspire, and encourage, but most of all, hashtag be amazing in all you do. Taking us to our Exodus for our final two selections, you will hear from Brandon Watson Ensemble with a word or two words we want to hear when we go to heaven. Well done. And then you will hear the Gospel Vibrations theme song. This has been another edition of the Fastest 60 Minutes on Gospel Radio. This is God's show. This is Gospel Vibrations.
1: Come on, y'all make some noise in the room.

Yes, hello and welcome to another edition of the Danielson Presents Unique Show. Today is another themed show, and since the days are getting longer and we've got some more bank holidays here in the UK, I've decided to throw a barbecue party. Songs that you play when you have your friends round for a barbie. Opening up, that was quite a requested song, Bryan Adams and the Summer of 69. All this and your usual features and special guests as well.

So a couple of weeks back, I sent the feelers out to ask my friends what their favourite barbecue songs, and I've kind of cherry-picked the ones I thought would be most appropriate for this hour show. Back-to-back songs now from the likes of Last Ketchup, because you need a lot of ketchup and sauces on your meats, don't you? Also, we got a song called The Greatest Mistake from Jack Cerretti, and a little bit of You'll Always Find Me at the Kitchen at Parties.

0: Yes, and that was The Greatest Mistake from Italian Jack Savaretti, very talented artist. And on the show, we do like to preview and promote up-and-coming artists. Got submission. It's by a collective called Fat Joe, DJ Khaled, and Amafus. If you're a DJ like myself, those names may seem familiar. This track is called Sunshine, The Light. And since it's got sunshine, perfect for this show. This samples a well-known hook from Aletha Van Dross and has gained over 8 million streams and climbing. So this is Fat Joe and DJ Khaled and Amethyst. So what you think?
1: Cool and Dre.
2: It's 2021. Time to bring the light in. We're going to bring the light

That's Fat Joe, DJ Khaled, Amethyst, and of course, not forgetting those vocals, Rihanna, Sunshine, open bracket, The Light. Boney M seem to be back in business, don't they? With this song, it's been done over by Majestic, and it's one of their 70s track called Rasputin, perfect for that barbecue. So we're going to play this one now.

0: Yes, that was Majestic there, Boney M and Rasputin doing the rounds on the Big Top 40 at present. So to come, we've got my special guest of today's show. Bit of a clue, all I'm going to say is Sunday Brunch. Still to come though, beforehand, we've got tracks from the likes of Otis, The Beatles and The Drifters right up next.
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0: Yes, the Beatles there, and Here Comes the Sun. So many songs to choose from, and this is where I kind of lose my credibility. Barbie, of course, is a doll. So here's a Barbie girl, and I do get quite a few requests for this as well. Still to come as well, we've got a brand new single from Lola Lennox, as well as my special guest of today's show, a Sunday Brunch. Just bear that in mind, and may have a clue of who it is.
1: Hiya, Bobby.
2: Hi, Ken.
1: You want to go for a ride?
2: Sure, Ken.
1: Jump in.

0: just getting started.
1: Oh, I love you, Ken.
2: Yeah, it's the biggest selling single of that year and one of the biggest selling singles of the decade. Now, Annie Lennox, music runs in her family. Her daughter, Lola Lennox, released a single which done the rounds on radio airwaves across the world. Her single, La La Love Me. It was a catchy number. She has a follow-up single called Wherever You Go, which tells the story of when you move somewhere to a new location and you lose contact with all your friends. So this is a Lola Lennox, as an exclusive, Wherever You Go. And coming up right on after this show, we've got my special guest. He's a chef. And the man himself, Simon Rimmer, will be joining me after this one. Lola Lennox, Wherever You Go.

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1: Okay, on the show now. It's come to the time of the year we have people getting their Barbies out. So joining me now, I have TV presenter Simon Rimmer. Welcome to the show, Simon. Great to have you on.
2: Thank you very much.
1: And can you tell me and the listener how come we are seeing a great British comeback from the barbecue?
2: Well, I think we've always loved the barbecue, but I think we've had a bit of a fearful relationship with it, where it would be you'd buy a barbecue, you'd use it a couple of times over the summer, you'd badly burn some sausages on the outside, they'd be raw in the middle, you'd give people food poisoning, then you'd stick it back in the garage for 12 months, bring it back out again, use it 4 days, and away we go. But I think it's changing. I think that as we use our outside spaces more, and COVID has helped with that, I think that what's happening is we're using our barbecue. You think, you know what? You can do so much more than just burgers and sausages on it. And technology is moving forward at an incredible rate of knots to make sure barbecue is right up there with the highest level of cookers, really.
1: Yeah, that's great. We're going to touch briefly on some of the foods which are becoming, popular. And you mentioned lockdown. Has that mean people have been more creative and improved their culinary and grilling skills?
2: I think that lockdown means that we go, okay, listen, I've got a bit of time on my hands, so I don't need to race through everything. So instead of it being just kind of very boring, straightforward things, we're going, okay, you know what? I'd quite like to do a leg of lamb with this, but I'd like to marinate it. I'd like some rosemary. I'd like some mint in it. Or you know what? If I'm going to do chicken, why don't I do tandoori style chicken? If I'm going to do ribs, how about if I make my own barbecue sauce? So we really up the game on what's going to happen.
1: Lovely. And are we giving our barbecue counterparts, i.e. Australia and some other countries, a run for their money in the barbecue stakes?
2: I think that where we approach barbecues is changing hugely. I always think that the Americans are kind of the kings of barbecue, really. Don't get me wrong. I'm not being rude to Australians or South Africans. But I think that when you look at our American counterparts, I think what they've always done is they've barbecued 12 months of the year. You know, I remember when I first started working with Weber about 6 years ago, then I would get pictures of these guys in Idaho and Montana in the winter, 19 inches of snow, minus 14 degrees. And they're barbecuing. I think, what on earth are they doing? But the reality being that actually barbecuing in the winter months is far better than the summer months because the air is colder, the air is more moist. So therefore, all of your cooking is as well.
1: And what new foods are becoming popular on the grill?
2: What
1: new foods should we be looking out, which are becoming popular on the barbecue?
2: Well, I think one of the things that's changing, of course, is we all tend to eat less meat. And in the past, I think that vegetarian dishes on the barbecue tended to be pretty dull, you know, so it would be a terrible kebab of onion, pepper, courgette, aubergine that tasted of nothing. I think now you can be far more experimental. One of the things I really like to do, I like to roast butternut squash on a barbecue. So you get your butternut squash, you cut it in half, scoop out the seeds, and then you hasselback it, which basically means that you cut slices down, but not to the base so it doesn't fall apart. In those spaces, put a little bit of chili, maybe a little bit of garlic, rub a little bit of maple syrup over the top, salt and pepper, and then roast it. And of course, what happens is as it roasts, it starts to open up a little bit. And that delicious sweetness and charring is amazing. When it comes off the barbecue, I like to then sprinkle it with some feta cheese, some fresh mint, some pomegranate. It just makes for an absolutely amazing dish.
1: Sounds delicious just talking about it. And can you tell me more about this research? Saying here, just over half, 50% are agreeing food tastes better from the grill than the oven.
2: It does. I think the thing is, if you imagine that, you know, when you're, say, in the winter months, which is a really good example of it, in the winter months, we're all in our centrally heated homes, which therefore is dry atmosphere. So when you cook it, it's all kind of fine. But when you're outside, then you get all of that moisture, all of that kind of cool air circulating. So it makes it better. And the flavour of anything that's cooked over coals is incredible. But even something cooked on a gas barbecue is still really, really delicious as we get that charring and you start to use things like marinade. And I mentioned sort of technology. Technology is the other thing that really drives forward the increase and the adventurousness of the Brits.
1: Yes, so that brings me on to my next question. What new gadgets are out there?
2: So for years, when Weber first brought out their Weber Connect Smart Grilling Hub, I was thinking, okay, is technology really going to help? So the way it works is you download the app and then say, for example, we're going to cook a leg of lamb together on the barbecue. So you get your leg of lamb, you put it on the barbecue, and then you key into the app what you're cooking and you put the little probe in and you shut the lid and it says, yep, you now have 2 hours and 13 minutes to wait. And so you don't have to kind of sit and keep peeking and losing all the heat out of that barbecue. The app will do it for you. Now, I've got to be honest, I was quite skeptical about it when I first used it, thinking, can this really be the case? But of course, the amount of research and development that goes into creating an algorithm like that is immense. And so you end up with perfect results. If you're cooking a steak, it will even tell you when it's time to flip the steak over. So whether you're cooking something that's a relatively quick cook or something that's a long, slow cook, it does it all for you. And it means that your results are absolutely spot on.
1: It sounds mouth-watering just talking about it. And is it best to have the cook, you know, your meat well done? Just that slightly bit overcooked just to be safe, then undercooked?
2: No. It basically depends what you do. Obviously, you can't undercook chicken because that's kind of dangerous. But I sort of think that if you're cooking something like a piece of beef, piece of brisket, then you want it to be nice and pink in the middle. And again, coming back to the app, if you kind of put the probe in and say you want it cooked to be medium rare, it will cook it to medium rare. So it's about knowing what you can and can't cook and what you can't. So as I say, things like chicken, things like sausages, things like that, you have to make sure that they're fully cooked through. But something like a piece of beef, then you can still kind of actually have it nice and pink in the middle.
1: And onto the sexes now. No longer a man's thing with women up in the stakes in the barbecue department.
2: It's a really weird one, this. I do sort of feel that the whole gender imbalancing with barbecues, it tends, for me, I think that sweeping generalisation, that blokes who never, ever cook are the same blokes that will take the shirt off and they'll carry their spear, which is changed itself into a pair of tongs, and they feel that they are master of the flames. But I think what happens now is, in reality, people who cook, cook. Yeah. It's as simple as that. So whether you're male, whether you're female, it really, really doesn't matter. Yeah. And I think that technology and the style of barbecues makes it very accessible for everybody now. It's not about the horrible greasy barbecue that you've hidden away in the garage.
1: That's good. And what's the best way to kickstart a barbie?
2: To kickstart a barbie?
1: Yeah, to start it up.
2: You mean to actually fire it?
1: Yeah,
2: up,
1: is there a kind of technique? Any advices on that?
2: Well, it depends on what you've got, really. I mean, if you've got a gas barbecue, obviously it's dead simple. You kind of turn it on. If it's a coal barbecue, then chimney stack starters that Weber and lots of other people do, where fundamentally it's an intense cylinder. And what you do is you put your firelight in the bottom, and because it's so intense, then you get that whole heat ready in about 15 minutes as opposed to, say, 35 when you just lay it out. And that just gets it going far more quickly. But the key always is being patient. Remember that your coals aren't ready to cook on when there's flames coming out of them. It's when the flames have died down and the coals are white hot. That's when it's time to cook.
1: Some key advice there. And finally, do you have a favourite song to listen to when yourself are doing the barbecue? What kind of barbecue anthems do you like to listen to on a nice summer day?
2: You see, I love, if it's summertime, I do love a bit of Bob Marley when I'm on the barbecue. But then also, I like a bit of soul classics, a bit of Tavares on there, even a little bit of Bee Gees would do it for me. Something that's kind of uplifting and fun.
1: Well, great. I'm sure we can get one of them artists on the show just right and after. And don't forget, 4th of July's barbecue day as well. I've realise that as well. So if anyone listening to this interview in July, 4th of July is that time to get the barbecue out.
2: Cool.
1: Right, Simon Rimmer, been absolute, it's an honour to have you on the show, and thank you for everything you've talked about today on the interview regarding the great British comeback from the barbecue. That's great.
2: Cheers, mate. Thank you.
1: Thank you very much.

Yes, you just heard there my interview with TV chef Simon Rimmer discussing the Great British Barbecue, followed by Bob Marley, Three Little Birds, and then Salt Food by Vikings of Blue, which features Jesse Howe, who was born in Switzerland but now living in the southwest of England, and Javier Vargas as well, a Spanish Argentinian guitar player known as the Vikings of Blues and Soul Food. Going to leave you this one. Just want to say thank you to listener. I hope you enjoyed my barbecue special. This is a little bit of Marvin Gaye and Tammy Terrell, Ain't Nothing Like the Real Thing. Also, me to say is watch yourselves and catch me for another edition of the Dannison Presents syndicated radio show coming to a station near you.

0: guys. Sorry I'm late. Hey, Manny, how you doing? You got a kiss for me?
1: Get out of here.
0: Hey, oh, yeah. How you doing, Leonard? You winning? Is that the big joke now?
2: Three, four, one.

We got it together, didn't we? We've definitely got our thing together, don't we, baby? Isn't that nice? I mean, really, when you really sit and think about it, isn't it really, really nice? I can easily feel myself slipping, slipping more and more waves. That super world of my own. Nobody but you.

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1: Good morning. Whatever you may be doing, you're all very welcome to join us for this next hour. Relax and remember, life isn't about waiting for the storm to pass, it's about learning to dance in the wind. Whatever life throws at us, we can overcome. Along with Mike and the team, my name is Keith, and this is The Sunday Hour.

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2: My Sunday Hour words this week come from Luke 10, verse 30 to 37. A man was going down from Jerusalem to Jericho when he was attacked by robbers. They stripped him of his clothes, beat him, and went away, leaving him half dead. A priest happened to be going down the same road, and when he saw the man, he passed by on the other side. So too a Levite, when he came to the place and saw him, passed by on the other side. But a Samaritan, as he travelled, came where the man was, and when he saw him, he took pity on him. He went to him and bandaged his wounds, pouring on oil and wine. Then he put the man on his own donkey, brought him to an inn, and took care of him. The next day he took out 2 denarii and gave them to the innkeeper. "Look after him," he said, "and when I return, I will reimburse you for any extra expense you may have." Which of these three do you think was a neighbour to the man who fell into the hands of robbers? The expert in the law replied, "The one who had mercy on him." Jesus told him, "Go and do likewise." These verses in Luke 10 speak entirely for themselves. My prayer is that we would all go and do likewise. In Jesus' mighty name. Amen.
1: And Anita will be back with us again next week.

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1: From Stephanie Beasley this week. Jesus forgave many people of their sins when he walked the earth. To the paralyzed man on the mat, Jesus said to him, "Your sins are forgiven. You can get up and walk." All authority has been given to Jesus, and he demonstrated the kingdom through raising the dead, healing the sick, casting out demons, and forgiving people their sins. When Jesus was on the cross along with the two criminals, Jesus had authority to give life, and so allowed the thief to enter the paradise with him. When Jesus walked the earth, he had authority to forgive sin. However, it wasn't until after Jesus had died and rose up 3 days later that he commissioned baptism. The gospel that Peter preached at Pentecost was to repent and be baptized for the forgiveness of sins, according to Jesus' instructions for making disciples following the Great Commission. 3,000 were added to their number that day after having been baptized. When Jesus was in his ministry on the earth, there was the baptism of John for repentance. But after Jesus' death and resurrection, the baptism is into the body of Christ by dying with him, being buried with him, and rising with him to new life. The thief died before Jesus' Great Commission. But now Jesus is risen and ascended, we follow his teachings regarding baptism. If we rely on the thief's experience, who hadn't received the instruction for baptism, we would be ignoring the Great Commission. When the thief was on the cross, the Holy Spirit had not yet come. The thief didn't ignore the command for baptism because it hadn't even been given yet. Paul had to rebaptize a group of believers in Acts 19:3-7 because they had only received the baptism of John. When Paul laid his hands on them, they received the Holy Spirit.

We've had another message in, and it's from John, who listens to Rise Up Radio in the Philippines. Can you play Lily of the Valley for my wife Angel and sons Martin and Kevin? Of course we can, it's our pleasure. This is Lily of the Valley.

From Jose Julio to all our 2,350 members from our national and international Parkinson's and any neurological disease community. Let's pray together and give thanks, asking God for strength and healing. For Massey Namaste from Italy, Dawn Vellenbos from England, and Bill Jensen and Mickey Schreit from the USA. Psalm 34:18, the Lord is close to the brokenhearted and saves those who are crushed in spirit. Jose goes on, promise me you'll always remember. You're braver than you believe and stronger than you seem and smarter than you think. This is Matt Crocker. I surrender.

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2: Sermon on the Mount, Matthew chapters 5, 6, and 7, have some tremendous teachings. What else would we expect from our Lord and Savior Jesus, the very embodiment of the Word of God, the very image of God Himself? He's teaching in summary about the life of the kingdom individual, those who choose to be in God's kingdom, and He delivers such a powerful sermon. You know, if you begin at the beginning and you read straight through, it's not a very long sermon, and there's so much that we can take away. As we would expect, Jesus is a phenomenal speaker and teacher. He is our mentor, our leader, our prophet, and our king. If we look in chapter 6, beginning in verse 25, it says, "Therefore I tell you, do not worry about your life, what you will eat or drink, or about your body, what you will wear. Is not life more than food, and the body more than clothes?" This explanation goes on, telling us not to worry. Easy words to say, difficult sometimes to embrace. But what in fact is the message? Remember, if we go to the beginning of verse 25, it says, "Therefore," which tells us that this call not to worry hinges on things that were stated or taught previous to these verses. Going back to the very beginning of chapter 6, it talks about giving. It talks about prayer. It talks about fasting. But each time it talks about these disciplines, it tells us not to do them before people, to be noticed by people, but instead to do them in the safety, security, and privacy of our relationship with God the Father. In other words, all that we can anticipate in reward and expectation for our obedience is not to be noticed by those in church or to be embraced by our fellows in the body of Christ, but in fact, it is for the purpose of being obedient to our Father, honoring Him, and receiving our reward from Him. So our call not to worry follows also the Lord's Prayer. The Lord's Prayer says to us, "Our Father in heaven, hallowed be thy name, your kingdom come, your will be done on earth as it is in heaven." Focusing us first on that primacy of God the Father. And then it says, "Give us today our daily bread." Focus us on here and now. It tells us to forgive our debtors. And so we're asking that we would be forgiven as we have forgiven our debtors. In other words, put the past away. As for the future, it says, "Lead us not into temptation." In other words, Father, lead us into the future. When we don't worry about the past, which leads to depression, and we don't focus on the future, which leads to anxiety, we're left focusing on here and now. And in the Lord's Prayer, we're acknowledging that God is able to take here and now and give us what we need for the moment. This then becomes the trick the pivot point of not worrying. Because in this moment of time where I live in the here and now, if God is present with me, I'm safe, I will be provided for, I am encouraged, I am a member of the kingdom family, and I'm living with my King. So, we don't need to worry because we have life in the present with our Father, with our King, and with God's Holy Spirit to commune with us and encourage us here and now. Have a great Sunday.
1: From Rich Valley in Virginia in the USA, that was Pastor Mike with his Sunday Hour Thoughts. And we send our very best wishes to him and Karen.

This is not just a house. This is an altar. This is a dwelling place where your presence lives. So today, I declare my house is holy ground.

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This house is filled with peace. 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

from Psalm 148, verse 3. 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Today, I want to join that silent, steady chorus, not because I have to, but because it's what I was made for.

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2: Good morning, Keith. Rainy days here in Hong Kong, a cold breeze, but we need to ignite our faith to God. My devotion this week is taken from the book of Ecclesiastes 3:1. For everything there is a season, and a time for every matter under heaven. And the title of this study is Trusting God in Every Season. This verse reminds us of something we often struggle to accept. Life moves in seasons, and we are not the ones in control of them. Before and after this statement, our life reflects on the changing rhythms of life, in times of joy and sorrow, building and tearing down, gain and loss. It paints a picture of how everything under heaven is appointed for its time. This is not random. Here, we understand that these seasons are governed by God's providence. Nothing happens by chance. Every moment, every change, every circumstance falls under His wise and sovereign hand. This truth humbles us. Because we often want to control timing, we want things to happen when we are ready in the way we expect. But this verse gently reminds us that life does not move according to our plans, but according to God's. And yet, this is not meant to discourage us. It is meant to give us rest. If everything has its season, then the season you are in right now is not outside of God's care. Whether it is a time of waiting, a time of growth, a time of loss, or a time of joy, He has appointed it with purpose. God orders all things wisely, even when we do not understand them. What may seem confusing or painful to us is not without meaning in His plan. This calls us to trust. We may not always know why a season is happening, but we can know who is in control of it. And that changes how we respond. Instead of resisting the season we are in, we are invited to walk through it with faith. Instead of rushing ahead or looking back with regret, we learn to live faithfully in the present moment God has given. Each season has its purpose. Each moment is an opportunity to trust, to grow, and to draw nearer to Him. So the question becomes not, how do I escape this season, but how can I trust God in it? Am I struggling to accept the season I am currently in? Yes, sometimes it's honestly really hard. Like where I am now. Do I trust that God is in control of every part of my life? How can I live faithfully in this very present moment instead of resisting it? Life is made of many seasons, but every season is held in God's hands. So trust Him, dear brethren. In every time and every moment, He is faithful and just. Gracious Father in heaven, thank You that You are sovereign over every season of our lives. Nothing happens outside of Your will. Forgive us for the times we resist Your timing or question Your ways. Teach us to trust You more deeply, even when we do not understand. Lord, help us to be faithful in the season we are in right now. Whether it is a time of waiting, growth, or difficulty, give us grace to walk through it with trust and obedience. Remind us that You are working in every moment, even when we cannot see it. Anchor our hearts in Your wisdom and knowledge, in Your perfect timing. This is all I ask, in the name of Jesus. Amen. Blessed Sunday, brethren.
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1: Finally, from Jenny this week, it's Hebrews 12, 14 to 15. Make every effort to live in peace with everyone and to be holy. Without holiness, no one will see the Lord. See to it that no one falls short of the grace of God, and that no bitter roots grows up to cause trouble and difficulty.

Lord, we join the sun and the moon and all the shining stars in praising your name. Help every listener carry this song of creation into their week. When they feel small or weary, remind them that even a single star gives you glory. May their lives reflect your light until we gather again. In Jesus' name, amen.

0: The Lord is my shepherd. 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
1: the very best in soul, funk and disco with Marty G.
0: And let's start off by remembering Anne May Bullock
1: with Marty G.
0: Born November 26, 1939, left us May 24, 2023. She's the one. Singer, songwriter, actress, author, dubbed the queen of rock and roll. She broke both racial and gender barriers in all different types of music. With her vocal prowess and stage presence, she is one of the best-selling music artists of all time. Anne May Bullock, born in Brownsville, Tennessee,

0: is better known as Tina Turner. If you didn't want me, yeah. Tina rose to prominence in the 1960s as the lead vocalist of the R&B husband and wife duo Ike and Tina Turner, with the other musicians and the background singers, the Ikettes. Musicians were called Kings of Rhythm. She didn't have such a good marriage, but she made up for it when her career took off in the 1980s.
1: Every now and then, I think you might like to hear something from us.
0: Nice. Let's start with some Ike and Tina classics.
1: But there's just one thing, you see. We never, ever do nothing nice and easy. We always do it nice and rough. But we're going to take the beginning of this song and do it easy. But then we're going to do the finish

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She later recalled picking cotton with her family at an early age. Her parents were African-American

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One more classic with Ike and Tina Turner.

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0: The very best in soul.
1: Next,
0: funk
1: it is disputed, but it is listed the for his birth date, May the 25th, 1949. The year is disputed. He left us November 24th, 2016. He was an American musician, singer, and songwriter, born in Detroit, Michigan. His family later moved to East 13th Street in Manhattan, East Village. From the early age, Abrams began playing the guitar and the piano. He was in several early bands, among them Heavy Impact, in which he played both guitar and keyboards, along with Joe Wells on guitar, Limar Washington on guitar, Morrison Buffy Freeman on bass guitar, Roland Simmons on drums, Harry Jones on trumpet, Tony Marilla on trumpet, and Barbara Mills on saxophone. In 1976, he formed the Conservative Manor, 94th East, the band featuring Prince for a short period of time as a lead guitarist. Colonel Abrams, a bit hard to pronounce. I always thought it was Colonel.

0: Here's three classics on Soul Funk and Disco. Colnell Abrams writes, he left us at the age of 67.
1: Soul Funk and Disco with Marty G. The very best in Soul Funk and Disco with Marty G.

campaign was launched in 2015 via GoFundMe in order to help Abrams as he was homeless, suffering from diabetes and poor health. Marshall Jefferson, who had begun his own effort to crowdfund an album, encouraged others to donate to Abrams instead. Absolutely amazing how artists are popular, yet they have nothing. You find the reason why is mostly the record companies or substances or the IRS.

As I've said many times before, it's not just the artists, it's also the backing singers, the backing group, the songwriters, the production, and much, much more that goes into the music. Born in New Orleans, Louisiana. When aged three, his family relocated to Buffalo, New York. He learned to play the guitar and the piano.

He's known mostly for his falsetto voice and his northern soul music. May the 25th, 1936, left us January the 26th, 1989. The American soul singer and songwriter, who had a prolific career from the mid-1950s to the late 70s, known mostly for his cover versions of Tamla Motown hits. Donny Elbert. He relocated to the United Kingdom in 1966, where he married.

course, he had various record companies that he recorded for. One of them was Platinum. He had a run of minor hits, R&B, but left after a disagreement over claimed authorship of Shirley and Company's R&B chart topper, Shame, Shame, Shame, which was credited to the label's owner, Sylvia Robinson.

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0: Born

distinctive figure on Neon Soul Movement. She was born in East Orange, New Jersey, and began her career as a teen actress, portraying Kira Johnson in the soap opera As the World Turns in 1991, before appearing on Steven Soderbergh's film King of the Hill in 1993. She received acclaim for her role as Rita Watson in Sister Act 2, Back in the Habit. But she's best known as a member of the Fugees, and of course her solo career. Her mother, Violet Hill, was an English teacher, and her father, Mal Hill, a computer management consultant.

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1: 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Never called you

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We also play rap music, we play acid jazz, freestyle music, high energy, and much, much more. 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
1: The very best in soul, funk and disco.
0: She waved to avoid the truck.
1: The very best in soul,
0: she was only one not wearing a seatbelt.
1: The very best in
0: the other passengers
1: soul,
0: were injured
1: disco,
0: enough to require
1: hospitalization. The very best in soul, funk and disco with Marty G.
0: Lisa Nicole Lopez, born May the 27th, 1971, and sadly left us April the 25th, 2002. Also known by her stage name, Left Eye. The American rapper, singer, songwriter. She was a member of the

0: the clarinet, piano and saxophone. But her parents separated when she was still in school, and her parental grandmother raised her during the later years of her childhood. She began playing with toy piano at 5 years old and later composed her own song by the age of 10. Lopez formed the musical trio, the Lopez Kids, with her siblings, with whom she performed gospel songs at the local events for the church. She attended Philadelphia High School for Girls. In an interview in The Independent, Lopez said that at 14, she was moved after hearing Queen Latifah and Mourning Love's song, Ladies First.
1: The very best in soul, funk and disco with Marty G. The very best in soul,
0: TLC
1: funk and disco with Marty
0: on soul, funk and disco.

0: Next on our birthdays, he's known as Johnny Vulture, Black Wolf, Three Stacks. Thank you, good sir. He's born in Atlanta, Georgia, May the 27th, 1975.
1: The very best in soul,
0: Andre
1: funk
0: Lorraine,
1: with Marty G.
0: Benjamin.
1: The very best in soul, funk and disco.
0: Known professionally as Andre 3000, the American rapper, singer, record producer and actor. Born and raised in Atlanta, Georgia. He was one half of the hip-hop duo Outkast, along with rapper Big Boi. His real name is Antoine Andre Parton. And they formed the duo in 1992. Often recognized for his early

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His single mother raised him in Atlanta,

0: and Tri-Cities High School. At Sutton Mitten School, Benjamin was a member of the Ritz Players, a drama club. It was the seventh grade that he first took stage as an actor, portraying the character Avery in the club performance of Charlotte's Web. It was at school he met Big Boy Patton. In 1992, at the Lenox Square shopping mall, when they were both 16-year-old.
1: The very best in soul, funk and disco with Marty G.
0: Yes, it's Outkast on Soul, Funk and Disco.

0: The very best in soul, funk, and disco with Marty G.
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0: The very best in soul, funk, and disco.
1: She was born in Atlanta, Georgia on May the 28th, 1944, to Sarah Elizabeth Woods, a nurse's aide, and Merrill Woodrow Knight Sr., a postal worker. Her parents were members of both the church choir and the local choir group. She has a sister, Brenda, and two brothers, Merrill Gruber Jr. and David Billy. Knight was raised as Baptist and began singing gospel music at the age of four at the Mount Moriah Baptist Church in Atlanta. At the age of eight, she won Ted Mack's The Original Amateur Hour TV show contest, singing Nat King Cole's Too Young. Shortly after, Knight, all along with her brothers, Bubba, sister Brenda, and cousin Eleanor, and William Guest, performed together during Bubba's 10th birthday party after a record player malfunctioned. The quintet later formed a group at the encouragement of Knight's mother. The group settled on the name The Pips, inspired by the nickname of their cousin's manager, James Pip Woods. The Pips performed at church, talent shows, and club openings for popular acts. They signed a Brunswick record in 1957 and began releasing singles. They were also a member of the Tamla Motown music industry at one time, until they fell out. We're going to concentrate on the 1980s, 1990s Gladys Knight. Some with the Pips and some with an artist.

Outside music, she's had a chain of chicken and waffles restaurants based in Atlanta, bearing her name, Gladys Knight and Ronnie Winters.

And Gladys and I was married to Barry Harrison, the uncle of the late R&B singer Aaliyah. Making her Aaliyah's aunt. And Knight played a vital role in her early career.

0: left us September 29th, 2011, known as Sylvia. The American singer, record producer, Robinson achieved success as a performer on two R&B chart toppers. One half of Mickey and Sylvia, 1957 single, Love is Strange, and her solo record, Pillow Talk, in 1975. She later became known as the founder member, CEO of the pioneer and hip-hop label Sun Hill Records. Robinson is credited for the driving force behind the landmark single, Rapper's Delight, and also Grandmaster's Flash and Furious Five's The Message. Born in Harlem, New York, to Herbert, who worked at General Motors, and Ida Vanderpool, Robinson attended Washington Irene High School until dropping out at the age of 14 and began recording music in the 1950s.
1: The very best in soul, funk, and disco.
0: At the stage name of Little Sylvia at the time.

in 1972, Robinson sent a demo of the song to Al Green, who passed due to his religious beliefs. So she decided to record it herself.

Sylvia Robinson was also involved with her husband and Joe Robinson discovering the Moments in Washington, D.C. and signed them to their label, All Platinum Records. She served as a creative force behind the group.

And two members of that group that became Goodman, Al Goodman and Harry Ray, even assisted Sylvia with writing and production tracks for Platinum and Artists.

Up and come, we've got two sisters in the Jackson's family. CeeLo Green and Paul Hudor to Coaster.

the morning of September 29, 2011, at the age of 76. Also in her career, she owned nightclubs,

Next on Soul Funk and Disco, we've got Two Sisters on Michael Jackson. Born in Gary, Indiana first. Maureen Rillette Jackson. Born 2300 Jackson Street in Gary, Indiana, to a working class family. She's the first daughter of Joseph and Walter Joe Jackson and Catherine Esther Jackson. The eldest of 10 children. The American singer, musician. She first performed on stage with her siblings during the Las Vegas at MGM Grand Hotel and Casino in 1974, before appearing on CBS Television's The Jacksons at the age of 34. She released a debut album called Centipede, which Michael helped with.

Free Willy 2, Prevention Home soundtrack before releasing Your Family in 1998. 3 years later, it was her last album and collaboration with artists, producing including Men Edition, Spike Williams, Pete Thomas, and Elliot Kennedy.

0: personality. She is the fifth child and the middle daughter of the Jackson family. She first gained recognition on the family variety television serial The Jacksons on CBS between 76 and 77. Thereafter, she saw limited success as a solo recording artist. I'm going to get a chance to play If You Want to Funk. And she's had various ups and downs in her career as well. It's Soul Funk and Disco. Play new your favorite music.
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0: Born on her sister Rebby's sixth birthday on May the 29th, 1956. St. Mary's Mercy Hospital, Gary, Indiana. LaToya didn't have such an easy life in the beginning. She's had her problems. She has collaborated with various artists.

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Both went into show business. One of them did better than the other. What I'm going to do is play two songs of each.

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Anyway, here's LaToya. LaToya Jackson.

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Thomas DiCarlo Calloway Burton, born May the 30th, 1975. He's professionally known as CeeLo Green. Born in Atlanta, Georgia. Both his parents were firefighters. His father died when Green was 2 years old.

0: He started in his music career in church. 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
1: the world won't get no better.
0: With the Goody Mob had just taken off.
1: Just let it be.
0: He had struggles.
1: Oh no, the world won't get no better. 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
0: A lot of them, in fact.
1: Just you and me.
0: He was also part of Gnarls Barkley, which I

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1: The very best in soul, funk and disco with Marty G. The very best in soul, funk and disco with Marty
0: CeeLo Green.

And I'm sure you remember the signature song Crazy with Danger Mouse. Brian Joseph Burton.

Our next birthday is a musician, a very, very good one. Born in Aria, a neighborhood in the city of Rio de Janeiro, Brazil. As a child, he began learning pajero. He began performing in Samba Parade.

lot of good songs over the years. Over 200 instruments professionally he played. He worked in a variety of music genres, including Brazilian blues, Christian, country, disco, gospel, hip-hop, jazz, Latin, pop, rhythm, soul, and much, much more. Paulio Roberto da Costa, better known as Paulinho da Costa. The Brazilian percussionist began his career as a samba musician in Brazil. He moved to the United States in the early 70s and worked with Brazilian band leader Sergio Mendes. He went on to perform with many great American pop, rock and jazz musicians.

and then Peaches and Herb, Shake Your Groove Thing. And from Off the Wall, the title track of Michael Jackson. He was one of the musicians on the track.

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Even Lionel Richie's All Night Long. Which has an array of background singers and musicians.

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Dimanche. He also played on this track too.

0: 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Until next time, bye for now.
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3: 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Phil Collins

So we seriously are not messing around this week. The 90s so far, we've had Phil Collins, Roxette, we're going to make room and time for the Venga Boys. It's time for Uncle John from Jamaica.

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1: So we still have loads of treats to come between now and the end of the show. 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

0: So I told a little fib. It was actually 2006. Let's go. 2000. Bang on. Gabrielle.
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1: So I'm sure, as you probably know by now, we do like a little bit of a sing-along on this show, United's a Naughty Show, with me, McCall. This week, we're going to do it again. Vocals at the ready, it's Perfect Day.
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0: So doing what we do the best, the 90s and Naughty Show. Sean Kingston, Rihanna, The Lars. Should I stay or should I go? It's The Clash.
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3: I like them black girls, I like them white girls, I like them Asian girls, I like them mixed race girls, I like them Spanish girls,

like them white girls. I like them Asian girls. 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I like them Spanish girls. I like them Italian girls. 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

0: So we've made some time up. Let's get one more in. Time to squeeze it in. It's ATB. Until next week.
1: This has been a Mick Hall official production. And thanks for listening.

Welcome along to this week's exhilarating edition of Soul Shine. Hello there, how are you? It's Mick Fuller returning with another unmixed collection of gorgeous music to play for you. We open today's show with the absolutely wonderful Tommy Musto remix of Don't She by Don E. I've got loads more excellent tunage on the way. So without any further delay, let's move along with this one from

0: That was the Masters at Work remix of The Bottle from Brian Jackson featuring Omar.
1: 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And overlooked gems. This is the Soulshine Soulful Dance Session with Mick Fuller.

suspended people who took the time to contact us recently, either through our website, the Facebook group, or by leaving a comment on one of the podcast platforms. Thank you very much. I will try my very best to give some of you a shout out on the show today at some point. Right, let's move on. Cole Lawton, Bobby Breezy, and Sensei with Bring Back the Sunshine.

Love is the message. Music is the answer. This is the Soulshine Soulful Dance Session with Mick Fuller.

Ollie Kavanagh today and all the Soulshine family up in Newcastle. Big shout going out to Suzanne Hill. We've got to say hi to Ket Shah and to the legend that is Trevor Fung. Big shout going out to John Coomer and everyone down in Bournemouth. And a big hi to all the team at Sonora Beach in Estepona in Spain. Thank you very much for checking out Soulshine. For you guys, we're going to play this Teddy Douglas remix of Free Love from Marco Valeri featuring the wonderful Charlene Hector.

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Here's Inner Spirit with Butterflies.

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This is the Soulshine Soulful Dance Session with Mick Fuller.

We kick off the second segment of this week's Soul Shine with the Ndinga Gabba remix of This Is Why from Mr. Eclectic and V-Suite. Mick Fuller still here. I've got more of those smooth grooves, Balearic beats, and good vibes coming your way as we continue with the Jake Caruso restyled mix of Lovely Day, a classic from Bill Withers.

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Love is the message. Music is the answer. This is the Soulshine Soulful Dance Session with Mick Fuller.

A big shout going out to Sally Ainsworth Holter today. We've got to say hi as well to Kerry Lewis. Big shout going out to Ibby Suleiman and to Paul Graham. And we must say hi to everyone at the Attic Rooftop Bar in Los Cristianos in Tenerife. Thank you for checking out Soulshine.

I'm afraid to say we are running out of time, so as we head towards the end of another invigorating Soulful Dance session, I really want to say thank you very much for keeping me company for this episode of Soul Shine. I do hope you enjoyed my musical selection today and can join me again next week when I will return with another collection of smooth grooves, Balearic beats and good vibes. In the meantime, keep healthy and happy, stay safe,

Smooth grooves, Balearic beats, good vibes. This is the Soulshine Soulful Dance Session with Mick Fuller.

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1: Yep, started this week's show with Dr. Hook, Better Love, Next Time, Dennis Courier, who passed away recently, sad loss to the music world. I'm also starting the second hour with a Dr. Hook song as well. And why not? A little bit of a tribute to an artist that was, in my opinion, very, very underrated and had four or five really big hits. Sylvia's Mother, Better Love Next Time, Sexy Eyes, You're in Love with a Beautiful Woman, etc., etc. So second hour is coming again with a Dr. Hook song. Right, hello, hello, hello. It's another week in the Music Lounge, straight down memory lane with the 60s, with the Hollies, and, well, you'll find out when I play them. Then we're straight into the 70s, the first hour, 60s and 70s, your memory lane, straight in. Let's crack on with some music, shall we? And I will talk to you as we've gone. Your 60s memories starts with the Hollies.

It's a good job they earned millions and millions of pounds, isn't it? The damage they caused everywhere they went. The Who, Rodgers, Daltrey, and the Crazy Gang, My Generation. Jim Reeves, what a beautiful voice that man had. Not until the next time. I remember that's special memories for me in the 60s when we had the old... You younger and probably won't remember... Well, you won't remember this. You had a dance set record player and you put four records on top of each other, put the arm across, and that was your playlist. And it played one and it dropped another one and it played one and it dropped another one. Jim Reeves was always, always among the songs that we played. Put four or five on, but Jim Reeves was always in there. If not one, probably two songs of his. And the Hollies, Sorry Suzanne, Alan Clark and Graham Nash, who left to join Crosby, Stills and Nash, went back when Alan Clark suggested one song. He went back and the rest is history. That song was The Air That I Breathe. It got Graham Nash back to the Hollies. Right, let's drop into the 70s with these three. You'll know every one of these. Well, I'm hoping you will. Yeah, you will.

There you go, that's your Shanty's Memory Lane trip this week. Sailor, Glass of Champagne, also did Girls, Girls, Girls, Moments and Whatnots, who then went to the Moments as a band on their own. They had several hits as well. And the legendary Tom Robinson Band, 2468 Motorway. In them days, the motorways were a lot easier to negotiate than they are today. Right, tunes from every decade for the next, to the end of the show with Carol Baker's Sayer. Mayor Sega, I'll get that one right one day. New Order, the Saturdays, got some Strawberry Switchblade in for you this week. The Viscounts, I'm going to shake his hand because he put the bump in the bop, blah, blah, blah, blah, blah, that one as well. Lighthouse Family, got some Human League, and I'll bring you Bang Up to Date with Jungle, new single, and a collaboration between Duran Duran and Nile Rodgers, which is so absolutely Nile Rodgers when you hear it. So for now, this is Carol at Mayor Sega. Not moving out today, not going anywhere for a couple of hours.

There you go, Gareth Baker Sega, you're moving out today. I'm not going anywhere for at least an hour and 20 minutes. New Order, Bizarre Love, a Triangle from 1994. That song is 32 years old. Doesn't bear thinking about, does it? And the Saturdays and Simply

up. Right, who put the bump in the bop, shooter, whatever it was called? I'd like to shake his hand, I really would. Strawberry Switchblade since yesterday, and the Lighthouse family taking us down Ocean Drive. Well, first up, the question is, who did it? Come on, was it you? Was it me? Definitely not me. Somebody did it.

Well, if anybody does know who put the bump in the box, you oddy what boobity boobity, just let me know. I will shake his hand. Great song, isn't it? From years and years and years and years and years and years ago. Strawberry Switchblade since yesterday, and everything you play for Lighthouse Fam just makes you feel good, doesn't it? Gives you that relaxing feeling, just to feel good, brilliant tune. Right, so I'm going to bring you up today with Jungle with Carry On, a brand new single. And a collaboration between Duran Duran and Nile Rodgers, which is so Nile Rodgers. If you've not heard it, the minute you hear it, you'll say, that sounds like a Nile Rodgers song. And it actually does. I'll let you make your mind up which one it is. But for now, we are going to walk this way. And we are fearless with some Lionheart as well.

I would say that's definitely up there as a guilty pleasure for me. Joel Corry, Tom Grennan, Lionheart, in brackets, Fearless, and Aerosmith, Run DMC, Walk This Way. Right, let's finish now with two new singles from Jungle, Duran Duran, Nile Rodgers, starting the second half with another tribute for Dennis Okorie from Dr. Hook, then we're off to the beach. What? All will be revealed. What is this skullduggery? You'll find out very, very soon. This is Jungle.

0: Brand new single from Jungle and How Nile Rodgers is that one. Duran Duran, Nile Rodgers. It's absolutely bang on Nile Rodgers. I'm trying to think which song it sounded to previous. Is it? There's a few that you could relate that to. Take your pick which one you want to say it sounds like. Sounds like all of them. It's still a decent tune. Duran Duran and Nile Rodgers. And second, our second tribute to Dennis Okurieh of Doctor Who, who sadly passed away recently. So sad, sad news for the music world. Right, into another hour of the Music Lounge with me, Alan Wilkinson. I hope you are well. It doesn't seem a week since I sat here and playing you some tunes, but it is. And we're now off to the beach. What a wonderful thought. Just a few loose songs regarding relating to seaside and beach. I've got 1, 2, 3, 4, 5, 6... Just got 9, and then it's usual stuff right the way through till the end of the show. So, do you want to meet me down on the beach tonight? There's a couple of eclectic ones in there as well. There's a theme tune for an old series on the TV. I'll tell you what it is. You'll probably work it out, but I'll tell you what it is when I've played it.
1: Hey, honey. You know.

Just loose relating a few songs to the beach. The Drifters down on the beach tonight. A big summer one. It wonder from First Class Beach Baby. And Naughty Boy, A Fat Beach. It's spelled P-H-A-T. And if you remember that one, it was the theme tune from Baywatch. Right, I've got three eclectic ones now. I've got round about six, just over 7 minutes of eclecticity. Round on the beach where they had the Big Dipper, they had the Grand National, they had the Pepsi Max when it was first brought out, and all lots and lots of rides on the pleasure beach. It's got the Winter Gardens, it's got the Tower, it's got all sorts of wonderful seafront. The third one in, I'll talk about the third one when I've played it, but first off, let's have an absolute belter from the Ramones. 1, 2, 3.

There you go. Absolute forgotten gem there from the Ramones. Rockaway Beach, it's called. And I had my black honeymoon in Blackpool, 1980. Never liked the place, but that's a different story. Remember the second night we were there, we went to the North Pier and we saw, on the same bill, Lenny Henry, Grumbleweeds, my mate Robin and Graham. Who else was there on? Elaine Page, Roger DeCourcy and Nucky Bear. That was for Cannon and Ball as well. Those five acts were on the same show. And it cost us £8 each. Really, that is seriously 1980. £8 to see those five. Ward Allen as well. Another ventriloquist, but £8 to see them. What a show that was. And what a price. And I can't help thinking that Chas and Dave Margate, which come first? Was it the song? Or was it the boys out into Margate on Only Fools and Horses, Del Boy and the lads? I don't know which came first, but I can't help thinking that there's a connection there between those two. If there isn't, I'd be very, very surprised. A day trip to Margit, as they called it, Chas and Dave. The legend that was Chas and Dave. Right, DNC, OMD and Squeeze, then we're back to some, probably, sort of normality. You never know.

actually gone back in time this week and not come very much further forward, don't we? Great songs though. Squeeze, the legendary Squeeze. Bully Muscles from the Shell. OMD, Sailing on the Seven Seas of Right. Right, I am going to bring you up to date very, very shortly with the Rolling Stones. It's called In the Stars. And I've got a brand new duet from Paul McCartney and Ringo Starr. Paul McCartney's got a new album out and it's written and sung about Liverpool. And I'll tell you the title of it before I play it. It is so... Listen to the words, it's so true. It's just implies on what you feel about your hometown. It really is a... But it's just... Listen to the words. Right, 1, 2, 3, 4, 5 left of this week before I say my ta-ra song. I'm going to test you with this one, shall I? I've got Corona, the Rhythm of the Night up very, very shortly. Let's test you with some Betty Boo, shall we? Just for a change. Where are you, baby? I'm here.

This is the Music Lounge with Alan Wilkinson, the rhythm of the night, Corona. Betty Boo, where are you, baby? I'm here for another 4, 7, 12, probably 12 minutes yet. Right, the Rolling Stones have a new single out. It's not, well, you know, it's a new single, and I play up-to-date music. It's called In the Stars, and Paul McCartney and Ringo Starr have a duet out called Home to Us. I'm going to play it to you. Just go through a couple of the words in the first verse. So very, very true.

place we used to live in, you could say it wasn't much, but it was home to us. If you could be forgiven if you thought that it was rough, it was home to us. The roses in the yard began to wilt, and then they turned to dust, but it was home to us. We didn't worry where the road was going to take us to. There wasn't time to make a fuss, because that was all we knew. The world around us wasn't safe, the place was falling down, but it was my hometown, it was home to us. I'll leave you with them thoughts this week. If you get 3.5 minutes, Google the words of that song from Paul McCartney and Ringo Starr. That's it from me this week. Catch you next week. Be safe, be careful, take care, whomever, wherever you may be. Have a great week, and I'll catch you soon. Leave you with David Guetta. Please, if you get 3 minutes, listen to that song. It is so true.

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Gonna be playing you bite-to-bite love songs this time. Hopefully you're gonna be able to listen to it with your loved one. Or maybe listen to it separately together. Let's start it all off with Miss Alina Miles. And she's going to tell us all about some black velvet.

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Playing you back-to-back love songs. Next up we have Boyzone. 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

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Here's Johnny Logan, and What's Another Year?

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Next up, we've got some Roxy music. And oh yeah.

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And she's having a total eclipse of the heart.

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